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Average Joe, average pace.

0: Top succès. 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Top succès.
1: 45-year-old Freddie Mercury died last evening in the privacy of his home, one day after revealing he had AIDS. 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